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2: Welcome to your Monday night. I'm so glad that you are here with us as we share stories, your stories, some funny, some not so funny, stories from the heart. And then we try to find the perfect song to go with your situation. Thanks for being here tonight.

0: It's sunny 99.1. I'm Delilah with Houston's Love Songs at Night. Good evening and welcome, my friend. Welcome to your Monday night, May 18th. Month is flying by. I hope you had a restful weekend, a peaceful weekend, a joyful weekend. We had a busy, busy, busy weekend with school finishing up in just 2 weeks. We've been running and going and getting everything ready for graduations and parties and birthday parties. I've got 3 birthday parties for kids in my family in the next 2 weeks, plus 2 graduations. So it is going to be a busy few weeks. I hope you are rested. I hope you had a wonderful weekend. And I hope you stick around all night long. I am here to share this Monday night with you. You're listening to Delilah.
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6: Through it all.
7: Come home to Delilah.
6: Hi, Ashley. Thanks for calling. Tell me about your honey bunny.
8: Well, I was in college and was in a relationship, and I got along with her sister really great. She decided she was going to get married. and asked me to be in her wedding. And by the time the wedding came along 2.5 years later, her brother and I were no longer together, but she still wanted me in her wedding. So I was paired with the only single guy in the wedding party to walk down the aisle with. And during the rehearsal, we were practicing, and I knew from that minute I wanted to get to know him better and wanted to see if me and him could, start a relationship or whatever. That was 2 years ago, and we've been together ever since.
6: So wait, was her brother at the wedding that you were flirting with the other guy?
8: He was.
6: Was that weird?
8: No, we're still friends, so it wasn't too weird. We were happy where our lives were at that point, and there were no hard feelings for me being in the wedding when we weren't together, so.
6: So what's your boyfriend's name?
8: His name is Matt.
6: And is this the one? Is this the one that you see your life with in the future?
8: This is the one. We just bought a house, and we move in on my birthday, and everyone makes fun of me. I used to, my friends used to ask me, oh, how's your relationship going? I'd go, oh, it's okay. But now people ask me, Matt came and picked me up from work, and we had lunch today, and everyone was teasing me because I was all giddy and was blushing and was so excited that he was coming to pick me up for lunch.
6: After 2 years, he still makes your tummy get the butterflies.
8: He does.

0: to let you know you're one of my kind.
1: Come on in, Houston. You found Delilah on Sunny 99.1 with Houston's Love Songs at Night, keeping you company on this Monday night, the 18th of May. If you are celebrating a birthday, let me see your hand. Raise your hand. I see you there. How about an anniversary? Happy anniversary. Happy anniversary. Happy anniversary. Happy anniversary. If you're celebrating an anniversary, if you're celebrating anything wonderful, a milestone, if you're celebrating that your child who has learning disabilities is finally figuring out how to read, we're going through that in our household. Whatever it is you're celebrating, I want to celebrate with you. I want to be there alongside you, your own little cheering section. Thank you for joining us tonight. You're listening to Delilah.
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1: Hi, welcome to the Delilah Show. Who is this?
30: Hi, this is Missy.
1: Missy, this is Delilah. How can I make your night a little more special?
30: Well, I moved out here a couple months ago following a job and my heart. And I found out that I loved him when it was too late. He was already gone and moved on. I just been kind of lost lately without him.
1: Okay, so you moved away pursuing a job, and once you moved, you realized what your heart was really saying was that you loved this guy.
30: Yeah.
1: I hate it when that happens.
30: He moved first. We're both from the same hometown, everything. And
1: have you told him how you feel?
30: I tried.
1: How foolish are you going to feel if he falls in love with somebody else and you've never told him how you feel?
30: I think I would probably cry.
1: Yeah, for a very long time.
30: I'm afraid of that he's not going to feel the same way.
1: Which is going to be worse? If he says, I'm glad you told me that, but I would just prefer to be friends because we have such a special friendship and you feel kind of foolish for a few weeks. Or if one day he calls and says, I'm getting married and I'd like you to meet my future bride. You really don't want to run that risk, do you?
30: I don't.
1: Well, that's why you called the expert. Because one thing I've never been short on, I've been short of money, I've been short of patience, I've been short of a lot of things. I've never been short on words. I'll find a great song for you. Good luck.
30: Thank you so much, Delilah.

Hey, it's Dana. Good things happening to MJ. She just started her job as an executive assistant at a law firm. And then this morning at 7:40, she named that tune. She's going to see Journey on their Final Frontier Tour, November 18th at Toyota Center. We'll have your tickets tomorrow morning, 7:40 on Sunny 99.1. 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

0: Good evening, Houston. Welcome aboard. You found Delilah on Sunny 99.1, Houston's Love Songs. Wherever you are, whatever you're doing, I'm glad you're spending time with me. If you have a story to share, maybe somebody that's graduating from high school or college and you want to brag on them. Maybe you're an older student. You went back to college and you set a goal for yourself, and in your 30s or your 40s or even your 50s or 60s, you said, you know what? I've always wanted to do this. I'm going to complete my education. If so, good for you. If you would like to share a story, 1-888-633-5452. 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
0: Hi, you've called Delilah. Who's this?
27: This is Martha. How are you?
0: Hi, Martha. I'm wonderful. How are you?
27: I'm doing good. I'm glad I finally got through.
0: What can I do for you tonight now that you made it through?
27: Well, the reason why I'm calling is I just finally went through a divorce. And I'm here in my home again. And after going through that ordeal, I've come to realize how valuable friends are. And I've had two friends in general who have stuck by me, who have given me the strength that I need, especially in rocky times. And so I was wondering if you could actually dedicate a song to them, because Veronica means a lot to me and Caroline. They have actually been there when I have been down in the dumps, and they have stuck by me. We've cried together, we've laughed together, and I really do love them. And so that's why I was calling, just because they mean a lot to me.
0: You are very blessed to have people who love you unconditionally.
27: Yes.
0: Especially when you're going through a divorce, who don't judge you, who don't throw things in your face, but who stand beside you and say, "I'm here for you."
27: Exactly. And so they just mean a lot to me. And tonight when I'm sitting here in my home, I've been just thinking, just like you said, counting those blessings, and especially those two gals are one of the biggest blessings in my life at this point.
0: And is there a particular song you want to hear for them, or shall I pick one for you?
27: You pick one for me.
0: I'll do that. God bless you.
27: Thank you.

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2: Encouraging you if there's someone who's on your heart tonight, someone who you truly love and appreciate, somebody who has been a part of your life, such a huge part of your life, and maybe you're afraid to let them know that. Maybe you think you'll give up your power, your edge, if you just confess to them how much you love them, how much you need them, how much you want them in your world. 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Let your walls down and let them know how much you love them.

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1: Hello, how are you?
0: I'm wonderful. Who's on your heart tonight?
1: My husband.
0: And his name is?
1: His name is Jeff.
0: Tell me about Jeff.
1: We met when we were freshmen in high school, and he had a crush on me then, but I couldn't stand him. I thought he was a jerk and didn't want nothing to do with him. And then I kind of started liking him when we were at the end of our sophomore year, and we started dating our junior year of high school, and we've been together ever since. We've been together for 10 years.
0: So you thought he was kind of jerky, and then you fell in love with him?
1: Yes, I did.
0: What was it that turned that around and won your heart?
1: I tried to set him up with my friend. He got upset because it wasn't me.
0: And so you were trying to play matchmaker, and he was going, "Excuse me, I don't want to go out with your friend. I want to kiss your face."
1: That is correct. And then we had a class together, and I don't know, something just changed.
0: Something clicked, and now many years later.
1: Yes.
0: Are you glad that the friend didn't go for him?
1: Yes, I am. Very glad. I just want him to know how much I love him.
0: I will make sure he knows that. You have a good night.
1: All right, thank you.
0: Bye-bye.
1: Bye.

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3: Encouraging you to follow your heart, to follow your dreams, to pursue your passions, to never, ever settle. 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

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Hi, I'm Delilah with Houston's Love Songs at Night. I know it's late. I know you're tired. You've been running here, running there. You've got a senior graduating this week or next. My goddaughter Nina is already home from college for the summer. You've got kids coming home, bringing their laundry and all their bad habits that they've established while they've been away the last 9 months. Not Nina. She has no bad habits. She is such a good kid. She is becoming a

0: Arturo?
1: Yes.
0: What can I do for you?
1: Well, I like to see if you could pick a song for a friend that I have. Her name is Miriam, and she's just a very, very special person that came into my life, and she deserves the best, and I just want to tell her that she's very, very awesome, and I don't have any words to, you know, describe what she means to me, but she's just special. And I usually start listening to your show, and I know she listens to your show, and I just wanted her to know that that I really care for her a lot.
0: All right, so a special song to say, I have a crush on you.
1: Kind of. You know, it's kind of hard, but I don't know if you know when you have this soulmate, something like that. That's what I feel for her.
0: Oh, do I know?
1: I know she's going through some hard times right now, and I really don't want to bug her so much, so I'm trying to give her some space, but I just wanted to let her know that I'm there for her for whatever she needs.
0: Good for you, Arturo. Let me find a great song for you.
1: Well, thank you very much, and God bless you for everything you do, okay?
0: Thank you. Good night. All right.

Hey, it's Dana. Good things happening to MJ. She just started her job as an executive assistant at a law firm. And then this morning at 7:40, she named that tune. She's going to see Journey on their final Frontier tour, November 18th at Toyota Center. We'll have your tickets tomorrow morning, 7:40 on Sunny 99.1. 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
1: Delilah. Hi, good evening, Tom. Welcome. What can I do for you?
2: I just found your show, and it's really, I like it.
1: Thank you. Where have you been all my life? I've been doing this forever.
2: Yeah, well, here I am.
1: What were you listening to instead of me all these years, Tom?
2: Well, I like, I'm a 70s rocker dude, so I listen to it.
1: So you're a rocker dude. That's cool. I used to do rock radio, so I can understand that.
2: Yeah. Any rate, I'm hoping that you can play something for my friend. I'm hoping to reconnect with. Her nickname is Scooby.
1: Scooby Dooby Doo. Okay, so old friend, how long has it been since you've seen Scoob?
2: 2 years, and we were real good buddies.
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2: Are you feeling good inside? 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Well, we are here to add to that peaceful, easy feeling with songs that'll touch your heart.

0: Hi, Lynn. 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
1: Well, I would like to have a song dedicated to my wonderful family. I have 3 grown sons, a lovely daughter-in-law, and a beautiful grandbaby.
0: All right, give me some names, Mom.
1: My oldest is Shane. He's 31. My middle boy is Charlie. He's 23 this year. He's serving in the Army. My youngest is Ian. He's 20. My daughter-in-law is Maria. She's 27, and she's the love of my son Shane's life. And then our wonderful baby girl is Madison Chase, and she's 15 months old.
0: And you are surrounded by love.
1: I am so surrounded by love.
0: Did you have a song on your heart, or you want me to find one?
1: Just find one for me, but they all 3 remembered to call me on Mother's Day.
0: I will play a great song for your heart. You have a good night.
1: Thank you. I'm just so glad I got in touch with you. God bless you. You have a wonderful show.
0: Thanks, sweetie. God bless you, too.

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How about we start your Tuesday off encouraging you, giving you hope and positivity? Tell me something good. 6:20 tomorrow morning on Sunny 99.1, Houston's best variety of the 80s, 90s.

0: 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Each night, we open up the phone lines so that we can talk to you and listen to you, so that we can encourage you if you're going through a tough time, or celebrate with you if you're going through a great time and you want the whole world to know that you're falling in love or getting married or having a baby or got a new job or you just graduated or you're about to just graduate, whatever it is. Whatever it is, we're here for you. Whatever it is that you are going through, this show is for and about you. I am here every night. I come into the studio so that I can find out what in the world is going on in your world. So I can find out who you love and why you love them. I can find out what makes your heart sing, what makes your skin crawl and makes you feel horrible. If you have joined us for the first time and you're like, what is this all about? Well, that's what it's all about. It's about life. And I'm here every night to talk to you. You're listening to Delilah.
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8: Delilah. Hi, it's Delilah, who is with me on the phone line tonight.
9: Terry, how are you?
8: Hi, Terry. I'm good. What can I do for you?
9: Well, I was in a relationship with a narcissist for the last 2 years. And so I finally broke free of that. So just kind of want to throw a song out there so women will know their worth.
8: So how did you get involved with the narcissist, and how did you come to realize that's indeed who you were involved with?
9: Well, because I didn't know that when I first met him. He was kind and considerate and...
8: Oh, so charming.
9: Yes, put me way up on this pedestal, and just little things started happening, and then it was all my fault, and he just kept putting me down and putting me down, and somehow he convinced me, because they're very good at what they do. They have no empathy or no nothing for no one except themselves. And finally, I just had enough. You know, I had enough, and, you know, I was a very strong person when I first met him, and I had to make the decision that, am I going to live the rest of my life under his spell? And they really do. It's very hard to get over it. You know, I was only with him 2 years, and I have to kind of own some of that. And it's really hard as a woman to own that. But, you know, I just kind of want to let women out there know that if they're in that situation, it's so, so very dangerous.
8: Oh, it's great advice. You just need to take your own medicine, doctor.
9: Yes. I can't fix him, but I wished I could.
8: I know. So yes. Let it go.
9: I will.
8: All right. Good luck.
9: Thank you so much, Delilah. You have a great night.
8: Bye-bye, sweetheart.

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0: 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Welcome aboard. You found Delilah on Sunny 99.1, Houston's Love Songs. So somebody asked me the other day, Delilah, you've been taking calls for so long, surely you're bored. You got to get tired of hearing people talk about falling in love or getting married. I'm like, are you kidding me? I love talking to you. I love listening to you. I am fascinated by your stories. Especially when you call me and say, this is what I've overcome. This is where I was a few years ago. This is where I am today. This is the path that I'm on. I love hearing your stories. I love hearing you talk about the people that inspire you, that encourage you, that help you to become a better person, a more giving person, a more loving person, a more involved person. I love talking to you. You're listening to Delilah.
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2: 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Now

0: Delilah. This is Michelle. 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
1: Michelle, I'm wonderful. 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
0: My husband. His name is Grant. We've been together for 19 years now, and I love him with all my heart, and I just want to let him know how much he means to me.
1: You've been married how long?
0: 19 years.
1: Oh, good for you.
0: We hold each other's hands all the time, and there's a lot of times we fall asleep holding each other's hands, so...
1: So you're still in love?
0: Oh, yes, ma'am.
1: Still cultivating that spark?
0: Oh, I sure am.
1: Not going to let that flame die out?
0: No, ma'am, I'm sure not.
1: Good for you. I will play a special song. You two have a great summer.
0: Thank you so much, and you have a good night.
1: All right, go for a walk along the shore holding hands, would you?
0: Oh, I will.
1: Okay.
0: Thank you, ma'am.

0: It's Sunny 99.1, Houston's Love Songs. The greatest love songs of all time, I might add, with me, Delilah, keeping you company here on your radio dial all night long. So, what in the world is going on in your world? Is there peace in your heart, in your family, in your circle of friends? I hate it. I hate that internal feeling I get when there's not peace. When I have misspoken or stepped out of line, I have a bad temper. I know that's hard to believe because I sound so nice here on the radio, but I have a bad temper. And when I get angry, sometimes I act without thinking. And when that happens, then there's not peace in my relationships. Usually, I'm justified in my anger, but not always. And I'm never justified in saying hurtful things. So that is something that I constantly work on, a constant battle to keep that temper in check. But when there's not peace in your relationships, when you feel like you're at odds with someone that you love, or when there's distance, maybe you're estranged from someone as far as possible, be at peace with the people in your life. Make peace. If you've done something wrong or said something wrong, say I'm sorry. If you can fix it, fix it. If you can't, let it go. But say I'm sorry. If somebody has wronged you, forgive them, even if they didn't ask. Even if they don't deserve it, forgive them. Forgive them and have peace in that situation. I'm not suggesting that you have them in your household. If somebody has harmed you, if somebody has abused you, if somebody has done something horrific to you, I'm not saying invite them over for the next graduation party. No, that's not what I'm saying. I'm saying release them from the debt they owe you in your heart and let it go. Stop carrying around that weight of anger and let it go. Something to think about on this Monday night as we start out this new week together. You're listening to Delilah.
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0: Delilah. Welcome aboard. My name's Delilah Adonais. What can I do for you?
19: Man, I've been trying to get through to you for the last couple weeks, and man, I'm finally through. I just thought maybe you could dedicate a song for me to my wife. She's been with me through thick and thin. We're going on 7 years. We've been married, so you know, I just want her to know, you know, how much I love her and how much I know, you know, that she supports me. So, you know, if you can do something for me.
0: So if I play a nice, sweet, romantic song, are you going to go turn down the lights and put one hand behind the small of her back and have a little slow dance?
19: Yeah, you got it.
0: Are you in the car right now?
19: Yeah, we're actually on our way home. She's with me, so she's listening to us talk.
0: Okay, you drive carefully.
19: All right. Well, thank you. And it was good talking to you. I love this show. You're one of the people that I look up to. I know you like to talk to a lot of people and help a lot of people. So thank you again.
0: You're welcome, honey.

Hey, it's Dana. Good things happening to MJ. She just started her job as an executive assistant at a law firm. And then this morning at 7:40, she named that tune. She's going to see Journey on their final Frontier tour, November 18th at Toyota Center. We'll have your tickets tomorrow morning, 7:40 on Sunny 99.1. Start here, stay here.

0: Hi, good evening. Welcome to the Delilah Show. Who is this?
1: This is Linda. Hello, Delilah.
0: Linda, welcome aboard. Welcome back. What can I do for you tonight?
1: I have raised my granddaughter for 6 years. She's going to be 11. She came from an abusive relationship, physical, mental, and I have taught her for 6 years, don't you ever let anybody treat you like that. You are strong. You do not put up with that from anybody. But she saw a lot of abuse when she lived with her mother. And I said, no, you don't let anybody treat you like that.
0: Well, let me play a song for you, for her, and for all the young women listening.
1: Thank you. I appreciate that.

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1: 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And we're also connecting you directly with us. 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

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I just want to say, hey, in Meadows Place in Santa Fe, we heard you're listening. 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

Sunny 99.1, Houston's best variety of the 80s, 90s, and today. I'm Madison. If you want to know the latest music news, follow us and stay up to date. 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

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It's Madison with another long sweep of your favorite music now.

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614 now on Sunny 99.1, Houston's best variety of the 80s, 90s, and today. I'm Dana with producer Anthony. Proof that Mattress Mac loves our veterans. We'll talk to him next on Sunny.

0: Sunny 99.1, Houston's best variety of the 80s, 90s, and today with Dana in the morning and producer Anthony. We might see some rain this morning. Basically a rainy week. Today, it's going to be morning rain. This afternoon, we should go up to 86 and it'll be partly sunny. Right now, 79 in Uptown.
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1: Tell me something good brought to us by our friends at Goodwill Houston. And these girls are amazing. Congratulations, Fort Bend Marshall girls winning the team championship for the fourth time in 5 years. They are the Lady Buffs, finished first in all three relays. And Coach E said the girls, well, they did great. She didn't expect anything other than that. They work hard. They're dedicated. She said that as long as each person did their part individually, well, collectively as a team, they'll be happy. And they certainly are. Megan Thomas, one of the runners, loves her medals. She says they indicate dedication, both herself, her coaches, her teammates, her family. And she says she loves her medals so much because they come from family, from her team, from her coach, and from God.
2: Wow.
1: So congratulations, Lady Buffs. You guys did great. Producer Anthony.
2: Dane, this is awesome. And so on point from our favorite people over at HEB. They know how to drop products that people love to go crazy for. This one's no exception. They know how to play into the popularity of their tortillas. So they're re-releasing their tortilla throw blanket, which we've seen before. It's pretty awesome.
1: Right.
2: But now the Texas-based grocery store released the 62-inch diameter flour tortilla pool float.
1: Genius.
2: Just ahead of float seat. Isn't it, though?
1: Right.
2: So now you can live out your dream of floating on a tortilla while wrapping the tortilla blanket on top of you. And I love this message they put on the product.
1: And eating tortillas.
2: And, of course, I love they put this message on the product. This is not, quote, this is not a life-saving device. If you're in the middle of the ocean and a friend needs help in the water, maybe toss them a life preserver ring instead of a tortilla float. So maybe something fun to try this summer. It's HEB's new tortilla pool float.
1: Oh, that is so fun.
2: It is.
1: I love that. And global art lovers, Houston is your town. Check this out. Starting tomorrow, the Museum of Fine Arts Houston will host the U.S. debut of Picasso, Klee, and Matisse. These are masterpieces. It's a massive international tour featuring nearly 100 works from some of the most influential artists of the 20th century. It's so cool. It runs through September 13th. Remember, it starts tomorrow. And art lovers are celebrating because now, instead of having to fly to Berlin to experience this, Berlin is literally flying to Houston.
2: That's awesome.
1: So once again, Houston is doing amazing. 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
1: Oh man, 50% of us can't remember the last time we had this good thing. 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
0: AI can't mispronounce celebrity names live on air. We've mastered it. Guaranteed human.

0: 80s, 90s, and today. I'm Dana with producer Anthony. It is now 6:42. About 20 minutes from now, Mattress Mack going to open up Gallery Furniture and give our military veterans mattresses for Memorial Day.
1: That's right, yeah.
0: I mean, he's just amazing. Stopped by earlier this morning to let us know that he loves our military veterans, and this is how he wants them to have a great night's sleep.
1: Yep.
0: It's literally. So great. Now, let's talk about the weather. We do have some rain this morning, but then it should be pretty nice this afternoon. Partly sunny. We're going to go up to 86. Right now, 79 in Uptown. And it's time for our nearly impossible question.
1: Aw, man. 50% of us. Half of us say we don't remember the last time we had a day full of what good thing?
0: All righty. A day full of this good thing.
1: Yes.
0: What is it? We don't remember having that. Maybe because we're just too busy.
1: Is that
0: it? I don't know. 713-212-5991.
1: Got to make it a priority. Get it right. We're getting you out to enjoy our Alley Theater and their performance of Stephen King's chilling thriller, Misery. It's running May 29th through June 21st. You can find more info and tickets at alleytheater.org. Get our nearly impossible question, though. You're heading to the theater this summer with a four-pack of tickets on us.
0: That's excellent. Give us a call and give it a guess. 713-212-5991.
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0: It's now 6:52 on sunny 99.1, Houston's best variety of the 80s, 90s, and today. I'm Dana with producer Anthony. We've got some rain this morning. It's going to be hot, partly sunny this afternoon, going up to 86 right now. 79 in Uptown, and we have got our nearly impossible question contestants, Carmen, calling in from Seabrook up first. Carmen runs an office.
1: Carmen, 50% of us say we don't remember the last time we had a day full of what good thing?
2: Fun.
0: Fun
1: right. Is
0: we don't
1: correct.
0: Have fun because we probably are overscheduled, overstressed.
1: Yeah.
0: Carmen, do you make sure you have fun every day?
2: I try.
0: Good. What's the one thing that is so fun for you? What do you love to do that's fun?
2: Spending time with the kids and the grandkids.
0: Perfect.
1: Yep. Spending time.
0: I love it, Carmen. Well, you are absolutely right, my friend. And we've got some fun for you.
1: Yeah, we do. Carmen, congrats. You scored your tickets to Stephen King's chilling thriller, Misery. The show's running May 29th through June 21st. Carmen, you got your four-pack of tickets to go enjoy over at our Alley Theater.
2: Oh, great. Thank you. Very excited.
1: Our pleasure, Carmen.
0: So fun, Carmen. You have a great time. Thank you so much for listening. And I'm glad you were able to win. If you haven't been to the Alley Theater, you're going to love it there.
1: Yeah, you will.
2: I haven't been in a while, so very excited to go.

0: 7:15 now on Sunny 99.1, Houston's best variety of the 80s, 90s, and today I'm Dana with producer Anthony. Weather today, starting out rainy, but then this afternoon, partly sunny, hot. We're going to go up to 86 right now, 79 in Uptown. We are entering the fun zone, and by that I mean school is almost out, and we're supposed to have fun. The problem is, we learned in our nearly impossible question, 50% of us don't remember the last time we had fun, Anthony. We forgot how to have fun.
1: That's a problem.
0: Yes, so we need your help. What are your plans to have fun? Either if you're a teacher and you're going to go someplace special,
1: right?
0: The kids are out of school. What are you going to do to make it fun? Give us some ideas. Inspire us and encourage us. 713-212-5991.

0: Sunny 99.1, Houston's best variety of the 80s, 90s, and today Dana in the morning and producer Anthony. And weather starting out rainy this afternoon, sunny, hot. It's going to feel like summer. We'll go up to 86 right now. Well, not Houston summer, just summer. Because Houston summer is going to be 96. Anyway, right now it is 79 in Uptown. We're talking about the lost art of having fun. And we found someone who knows about fun. Lindsay, now you teach nurses, calling in from Katy, and you know about fun and having fun with your kids. You've got two kids. First of all, how old are they?
1: 14 and 8.
0: Okay, so when does school end for these guys?
1: Ooh. Thursday.
0: Oh,
1: day.
0: What? Okay. All right.
2: Oh,
0: so
2: my gosh.
0: Thursday's the last day. What is something fun you have planned for Friday?
1: We are actually going to visit family about an hour and a half south of here to visit grandparents.

0: and cousins, so I think that's definitely fun.
1: What?
2: Oh, that's perfect.
1: Excellent,
2: because
1: that's our Feel Good Friday. So I hope you take us along on your journey, okay?
0: We absolutely will.
1: Oh, Lindsay, that is great. Well, I hope you guys have so much fun. Enjoy your summertime and the last day of school on Thursday. That is so exciting. I remember it like it was yesterday.
3: Really, though?
1: That feeling of joy when school is out, right?
0: Absolutely. Thank you so much.
1: Thanks, Lindsay. Take care.
0: All right, thanks. Bye-bye.
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1: What's trending? Drinks. 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We'll talk about it next on Sunny.
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0: now 7:41 on sunny 99.1 Houston's best variety of the 80s, 90s, and today. I'm Dana with producer Anthony. Rain this morning, sunny and hot this afternoon, kind of like it was yesterday. I mean, it was actually lying out in the sun, Anthony, yesterday afternoon. And yet, didn't we start out with some rain in the morning?
1: Yeah, right? A little bit, yeah.
0: Going to be like that today. We're going to go up to 86 this afternoon. Right now, it's 79 in Uptown. And it is time for you to name that tune.
1: Got your tickets to go check out Journey coming to town later this year. But you do have to name the tune for today. We've got six notes for you to identify today's tune. Some clues we always throw you to get you on the right track. Today's track is a fun one from Fleetwood Mac. Stevie Nicks says this song's about the free and fearless side of one's personality, which is spot on, especially since the title's a word that could also mean a nomadic or free-spirited person. Six notes to name today's tune. Get it right. We got you in a plus one out to see Journey heading back to town for the Final Frontier Tour. They're going to be here November 18th. ToyotaCenter.com is where tickets go on sale this Friday at 10 a.m. Or you name today's tune. 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

0: It is now 7:49 on Sunny 99.1, Houston's best variety of the 80s, 90s, and today. I'm Dana with producer Anthony. We've got some rain to start our day, but then by this afternoon, partly sunny, going to go up to 86. Right now, 79 in Uptown, and we have got our mother-daughter team for our Name That Tune. I love it when that happens. Calling in from Spring. Now, Susan, mom, is an education technology, works at an education technology company. And then Olivia, 10 years old. Olivia, when is your last day of school?
1: The 28th.
0: Oh, man, ooh, you're so close.
2: It's almost here.
0: Well, are you ready to have some fun this morning with your mom?
1: Yeah.
0: All right, let's do it.
2: All right, Mom, Susan, and Olivia, we got six notes for you to name the tune for today. Y'all listen to your full clip first, though, okay?
1: Okay.
2: All right, y'all, here is your clip. I love this Fleetwood
0: Me
2: song.
0: Me too.
2: Susan, Olivia, name today's tune.
1: Gypsy.
2: Gypsy is absolutely
0: all right.
2: Correct.
0: Good job.
2: Great job, y'all. Y'all are going to be off to go see Journey. They are heading back to the H for the Final Frontier Tour. Y'all are in with your tickets November 18th over at Toyota Center.
1: Oh, my gosh. I can't believe it.
2: Yes.
1: It's going to be a good concert.
0: It's going to be amazing. It will be so much fun. You guys have a great time, and we're so glad you won.
2: Yeah.
0: Thank you both for listening to us on the way to school.
1: Of course. Thank y'all. So

0: Sunny 99.1, Houston's best variety of the 80s, 90s, and today. Hold on a minute. Gotta get the time. It's 7:54. I'm Dana with producer Anthony. And the three things you need to know to get your Tuesday, May 19th, started. So three West Houston zip codes rank among the nation's top 50 for growth. And the report is from Rent Cafe. And it confirms what most of us already know, that new homes are being built on the far west side. Fulshear at 77441 zip. Number four nationwide. Katy with a 77493 zip code is number 25. And Richmond, 77407 zip, number 45 in the nation for new homes. Well, here's an idea for the Astrodome from former Houston mayor Anise Parker. Just make it the biggest gambling casino ever.
1: Wow.
0: She says, you do that, you'll be able to save it and not worry about it. Which is true, because it would be pretty packed, don't you think, Amy?
1: Yes. My mom would be there for sure.
0: I know. A lot of moms would. And tonight, it's the 100 Club Heroes Award Banquet. It's an amazing event. And here is the president and the CEO of the 100 Club, William Skeen, to tell you more.
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0: I love it. 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It's a new membership level, platinum level. 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Once the rain goes away, partly sunny this afternoon. We'll go up to 86 right now at 79 in Uptown. And you're up to date from Sunny 99.1.
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0: It's 8:13 now on Sunny 99.1. This is the 8 o'clock All Music Hour. I'm Dana with producer Anthony, and it's time for our Battle of the Burbs.
1: Just need you and you. 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Always fun, always ridiculously easy and silly. 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
0: That's so sweet. All right, now we're looking for two contestants. 713-212-5991.

0: commercial free now. It's the 8 o'clock All Music Hour, 8:21. I'm Dana with producer Anthony, and we have got our Battle of the Burbs contestants. We've got Kirstie representing Baytown. She's a whole lifer. And then Brianna representing South Houston has been there 4 years. Kirstie, let's go to you first. What are you loving about Baytown?
1: It's just home.
2: It's home.
0: That's excellent. Yep. I love it. And Brianna, what about you in South Houston?
3: Just being able to spend time with the family and all of like the activities around us.
0: Excellent. Beautiful. Well, say hi to each other.
3: Good morning.
1: Hi.
2: Morning.
1: Good morning.
2: Both of y'all, welcome to our Battle of the Burbs. You're going to jump start your Tuesday with questions easier than dodging the rain this morning. You want to buzz yourself in by shouting your name. Not the answer, not your suburb. Just shout your name, and the first one to get two correct takes the win for today. Are y'all ready?
1: Yeah.
2: Let's go. Question number one. Remember, buzz in by shouting your name. Mattress Mac is loving on our veterans today, giving away free mattresses. And this is also our vets can get a good night's what?
1: Kirstie.
0: Sleep.
1: A good night's sleep.
0: Exactly. We heard him say that several times this morning when he was here.
2: It's his motto, basically. Baytown on the board. Question number two. Remember, buzz in by shouting your name. 50%, half of us say we can't remember the last time we had a day filled with fun. Well, our sunny summer send-off to Walt Disney World is packed with fun. We're going to have your first keyword to get your family qualified coming up at 9:40 later this morning. And talking Disney characters, Mickey Mouse has another mouse friend, but she's a girl. What's her name?
1: Kirstie,
2: for the win.
1: Minnie Mouse.
2: Minnie! That's the one, yes. Wow,
0: Brianna, will you play with us again anytime?
3: Yes, I will.
0: All right, love having you,
2: Brianna. Welcome anytime.
1: Good game. Nice to meet you.
2: Way to go, Kirstie. We are setting you up with a promo card to Living Spaces. Enjoy savings during their Memorial Day event and upgrade your home from the inside out. Kirstie, you just won your promo card worth
1: $250. Thank you. I'll be able to use that for my bedroom.
0: Oh, fantastic. Of course you will. You enjoy. And Kirstie, so glad you listened to Sunny 99.1. I'll smile.

0: B99.1. It's the 8 o'clock All Music Hour. Now I'm Dana with producer Anthony, and we're going commercial free with Katy Perry coming up. And in case you missed it,
1: getting your day started.
2: Feeling good. I need some.

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1: Tell me something good brought to us by our friends at Goodwill Houston.
2: Dane, this is awesome. And so on point from our favorite people over at HEB. They know how to drop products that people love to go crazy for. This one's no exception. 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So they're re-releasing their tortilla throw blanket, which we've seen before. It's pretty awesome. Right. 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Just ahead of float seat. Isn't it, though?
1: Right.
2: So now you can live out your dream of floating on a tortilla while wrapping the tortilla blanket on top of you. 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
1: And eating tortillas.
2: And, of course, I love they put this message on the product. 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So maybe something fun to try this summer. It's HEB's new tortilla pool float.
1: Oh, that is so fun.
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fly your family away. Our sunny summer send-off to Walt Disney World. I've got the details coming up next hour. You don't want to miss it. I'm Dana on Sunny 99.1. 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

always just want to have fun, and you will at Walt Disney World. 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I'm Dana Tyson with Cyndi Lauper.

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Good morning, my friend. It's Amanda Flores with you, and I'm so glad you're here because you have another chance to win the $1,000 Workday bonus. 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

Hey, it's Dana. This morning, Susan from Spring and her 10-year-old daughter, Olivia, 1R, Name That Tune. They're going to go see Journey. And we've got your Journey tickets tomorrow morning at 7:40 right here on Sunny 99.

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He's coming to town. 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

0: 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Good afternoon. 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

Sunny 99.1, Houston's best variety of the 80s, 90s, and today. I'm Amanda Flores. That's going to do it for me. Have a great, safe rest of your afternoon. Chance to win a grand next hour around 3:10.

0: 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Here's how she did it.
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Sunny 99.1, Houston's best variety of the 80s, 90s, and today, rain drops of Jupiter. Well, a lot of raindrops overnight. The peak concern and threat, 10 to midnight tonight. We'll get you more in just a bit on Sunny.

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1: Hey, it's Dana. This morning, Susan from Spring and her 10-year-old daughter, Olivia 1R, named that tune. They're going to go see Journey, and we've got your Journey tickets tomorrow morning at 7:40 right here on Sunny 99.1, Houston's best variety of the 80s, 90s, and today.

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Sunny 99.1, Houston's best variety of the 80s, 90s, and today. This man, he played our iHeart Country Festival just a couple weeks ago in Austin. He'll be back there in September. I don't know, maybe win a grand. Go to some great shows. Coming up in just a few songs on Sunny.

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1: So I have it preset on my car. I have it preset on iHeartRadio at work so I can listen on my computer. With that $1,000 prize, I'm going to pump gas for one. And I have some bills I got to pay. Just keep at it. Keep playing. Dedication. Keep listening. Keep entering. It's real. Hi, I am Melissa, and I just won $1,000 just for listening to iHeartRadio. That is great.
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Some storms tonight, the peak threat between 10 and midnight. 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
1: 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I'm always driving. What I do for a living is I clean houses. I'm actually going to pay off my bills, actually. I'd say don't give up and keep trying. That's what I did. 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

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One more keyword today, your sunny summer send-off to Disney World. Here are just a few songs, 550 on Sunny. They say that

Hey, it's Dana. This morning, Susan from Spring and her 10-year-old daughter, Olivia, won our Name That Tune. They're going to go see Journey, and we've got your Journey tickets tomorrow morning at 7:40 right here on Sunny 99.1.

Sunny 99.1, Houston's best variety of the 80s, 90s, and today the storms. Okay, the peak threat between 10 and midnight. Between midnight and 4, it could see some overnight flooding. 1 to 3 inches of rain falling rapidly, so there could be some localized street flooding.

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